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Praise the Lord in the heights. Praise Him, all angels. Praise Him, all you hosts. Praise Him, the sun, the moon. Praise Him, the stars in the sky. Praise Him, all the heavens of the heavens. And you waters from the heavens. Let them praise.

attack against Paul and Silas, and the magistrates ordered them to be stripped and beaten with rods. After they had been severely flogged, they were thrown into prison, and the jailer was commanded to guard them carefully. When he received these orders, he put them in the inner cell and fastened their feet in the stocks. About the midnight, Paul and Silas were praying and singing hymns to God, and the other prisoners were listening to them. Suddenly, there was a violent earthquake that the foundations of the prison were shaking. At once, all the prison doors flew open,

kill himself. Because he thought the prisoners had escaped. But Paul shouted, "Don't harm yourself. Where you're here." Bible says that Paul and Silas, walking on the face of the earth and doing the master's will, were suddenly caught, were suddenly arrested and placed in prison. And Bible said one were locked up and placed in an inner part, in the position of the prison. They knew the power they carried to release themselves from that cell, to speak that word of liberation for their lives. I don't know what position in life you are in. I don't know what is keeping you. I don't know what is a bondage. I don't know what cell you placed yourself in. It might be a cell of a relationship. It might be a cell of your marriage. It might be a cell with your job. It might be a cell in life. And you think you cannot get yourself out. You are probably living a life that is a bondage, a life that has restricted you from totally living for God. And you are feeling, can I get myself out? And you're feeling, can I liberate myself? Let me tell you the power you carry.

understood the power of their prayer. So Bible says in the midnight hour, in the midnight hour when everyone else was snoring, in the midnight hour when everybody else had given up, there were a lot of people in jail who said it was not possible. This is my end point. I cannot come out. I have been arrested in the prison. This is my limit. But Paul and Silas knew the authority they had in their praise. They understood the authority. They carried in their prayer. Brother, my sister, I don't know where you are in life. Probably you're feeling that this is my limit. Probably you're feeling it is not possible. Probably you're feeling I cannot come out. Probably you're feeling that disease will kill you. Probably you're feeling that financial problem will restrict you. But you know what you carry. You carry power. Power is in you to come out of that prison. Power is in you to come out of that frustration. Power is in you to step out in faith. So Bible says in the midnight hour, Paul and Silas began to pray and sing in hymns. What they were doing was confusing the enemy. Sometimes the enemy wants you to feel frustrated when you find yourself in bondage. Sometimes the devil wants you to cry when you find yourself in bondage. Sometimes the devil wants you to be sad when you find yourself in a predicament. But Paul and Silas, they said no. Even in our bondages, even in our pains, even in our worries, we will still choose to praise God. We will still choose to call on God. I came to announce to somebody today that God has not forgotten about you. God has not forgotten about you. You might be at the lowest point of your life, but God is saying if you can only lift up prayer. But God is saying if you can only lift up a song. But God is saying if you can only lift up a prayer that liberates you. A song that liberates you. It gives you enough power and access into the heavenlies. When you begin to pray, when you begin to worship, when you begin to praise God, you do something in the supernatural. Your prayer goes into the heavenlies. You order the angels to come on your behalf. I believe that when Paul and Silas set up praising and worshiping, that God could not just stand and watch his children be locked up. God could not just stand and watch Paul and Silas suffer. He said, where are you, angel Gabriel? He said, where are you, Michael? Go down there on earth and liberate my children from that bondage, from that cell. When you lift up prayer, when you lift up praise, when you lift up worship, you begin to speak mysteries on heaven. God begins to order the angels. God begins to order the heavenlies to respond to you. I don't care where you are in life right now. I don't care what the enemy is saying. But when you lift up praise, this is what you do in the heavenlies. You begin to sit in high places with Christ. When you lift up praise and worship, you begin to position yourself with authority to command the heavens to come to your rescue. When you begin to lift up praise, you carry the power to bind every principality, every power, every ruler of the dark. When you lift up prayer, angels are released against the enemy. Angels are released to war for you. Angels are released to set you free. When you lift up prayer, heaven begins to open for you. I see an open door being opened for somebody at the sound of my voice. Who is lifting prayer? Who is lifting worship? Your worship is loosing you. Your worship is liberating you. Your worship is breaking those chains open. Bible says in the midnight hour, as Paul and Silas begin to lift up prayer, something began to happen. Bible said there was a violent earthquake. There is a violent earthquake coming into your situation. There is a violent earthquake coming to losing you. There is a violent earthquake coming to shaking the foundations of that predicament that holds you. There is a violent earthquake
change something. I see somebody's chains falling. I see somebody's liberation coming. I see those chains falling. I see those chains falling. I see those chains falling. I see those chains falling. Those chains have been broken by the power of the name Jesus. I see a move in the heavenlies. As you are lifting up prayer, as you are lifting up worship, heaven is responding to your call. God is ordering angels. God is ordering angels to move on your behalf. Somebody's been set free even now. Somebody's been liberated even now. There is a release in the atmosphere. You can be in your job right now. There is the power coming. You can be probably sitting in your car right now. There is the power coming. You may be in your house right now. There is the power coming. You might be listening to me on radio, but there is the power coming. You might be listening to me on your iPod. There is the power coming. You may be listening to me wherever you are in this world. There is the power coming. The power of God is not restricted by a nation. It's not restricted to a continent. The power of God is able to move everywhere in this world. Even now I see the power come. Even now I see the release come. Even now in the name of Jesus, as you lift up prayer, as you lift up worship, as you walk and move every day of your life,

to break those chains, those chains of addiction, those chains of financial hardships, those diseases over your life. Even now, in the name of Jesus, there is a shaking. That habit you think you cannot stop, there is a shaking. That thing that you're fighting, there is a shaking. There is a move of the Spirit of God, and it's moving over your life right now. Father, in the name of Jesus, we decree the prophetic word that whoever is listening to the sound of my voice is being liberated. It's being liberated. It's being liberated. It's being liberated. It's being liberated. In the name of Jesus. Thank you, Lord. Where was God? I don't care what bondage you are in. God is saying, I can take you up. I don't care where you find yourself. The devil is a liar. He just came to kill. He just came to destroy you. But Jesus can set you free. The world is full of people who are lying to you. Jesus is the truth. Jesus is the way. Jesus is the light. Come to Jesus. He is calling you. Come. Come. Father, come in that young man into your hand. That man who is getting up cocaine and drugs. Father, come in that young woman into your hand. Locked in a relationship and in adultery. Take them out, Father. I come in that man and a woman in a marriage. Going through marital issues in your hand, Lord. Move and touch them by the hand of your hand. I thank you for that man of God who has set himself for you. But still cannot break the truth. Release your tongues to speak the truth. The end is near. Jesus is calling you. Thank you, Father, for the breakthrough. Thank you, Father, for the move. Thank you, Father, for liberation. Thank you, Father, for setting them free. God richly bless you. And if you don't know Jesus, say, Lord Jesus, come into my life. I forsake my sin, Lord. I believe that you came, died on the cross, resurrected on the third day, and by your blood, Lord, I've been washed clean. I accept you as Lord and Savior, in Jesus' name. Oh, my.

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0: For the last time, what shall I render? Come on, let him know. Jehovah, for he has done so very. For you, what shall I render to Jehovah?

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1: BBC News with David Harper. The Chinese authorities say rescuers have evacuated more than 1,000 people from the disaster zone in southern Tibet following Wednesday's catastrophic floods and mudslides. In northern Nepal, the search for survivors has continued as fears grow that a newly formed lake upstream could spill over. Nearly 500 people are confirmed to have died in Nepal. Syria's president, Ahmed al-Shara, has appointed the leader of the Kurdish-led Syrian Democratic Forces as a presidential adviser. Last week, Mazlum Abdi announced the dissolution of his group under an integration deal with Damascus. US media reports say the Trump administration is in talks with Venezuela's interim government about Washington taking an ownership stake in its huge oil resources. According to the reports, the discussions involve about a third of Venezuela's total proven reserves. The US military says no ships have entered or left any Iranian port without America's permission since it started its naval blockade. The US says that since May, its forces have helped almost 1,500 commercial vessels transit the Strait of Hormuz. Malaysia says it has finalised the first phase of a voluntary repatriation programme that will see about 1,500 Myanmar refugees return home. Prime Minister Anwar Ibrahim said Myanmar had agreed to repatriate 5,000 ethnic Rohingya refugees. The US Immigration Enforcement Agency, ICE, has signed a multi-million dollar deal to buy 6,000 gloves that can deliver electric shocks. The device is a normal patrol glove, but once an officer activates its electrical mode, it can deliver up to 380 volts when making contact with a person's skin. The British pop duo The Pet Shop Boys have created an orchestral and electronic music biography based on the life of Alan Turing, the father of modern computing. Turing, who helped break Germany's wartime codes, took his own life in 1954 after being convicted for homosexuality, a criminal offence at the time. BBC News.
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0: Indeed, I've got joy. I've got joy in my heart. I've got joy in my life. Hallelujah. Good morning, ladies and gentlemen. It is a Friday. Today is the 28th of August 2026. And this is how we are going to start off our Friday morning. I mean, we started off at exactly 6 a.m. where you enjoy some wake-up mix. And also, now you're enjoying some motivational songs or small songs, as you normally know. But then, just know that the show doesn't end there. At 6:55, we'll bring you some of the news trending in the country. And that segment is dubbed GH Trends. And after the GH Trends, we'll go for the BBC Minute at exactly 7 a.m. And the BBC Minute will come your way every hour of the day. After the BBC Minute, what we're going to do is we'll call special someone, a very special somebody, and then wish the person a happy birthday on your behalf. So yes, if you have a loved one celebrating his or her birthday today, it being a Friday, the 26th or 28th day of August, 28th of August, just make sure that you send in the person's name, the person's phone number, and the person's place of work to the studio line 0500-097-979 or 0500-997-979. 0500-097-979 or 0500-997-979. And then what we'll do is we'll call the person live on air and then wish the person a happy birthday on your behalf. So yes, if you have somebody special like that celebrating their birthday today, all you have to do is just send us the details and we'll do that for you. At 7:20, sports will come your way. And afterwards, we'll enjoy some cool tunes till 8 a.m. where Coach J will bring us the Fitness Friday session. And then at 8:20, we'll open the... At 8:20, that's where we'll go for the Diggy Trend segment. And 8:45, we'll open the phone lines where you and I interact. Yes, via phone call or text message. We'll let you know what we're going to talk about today shortly. But for now, allow me to go on a quick commercial break. When I return, the show continues. I am Marv. You can call me Marv on air. And I'm not doing this alone. I have Amber Great and then Miss Lassie here with me. Let's go for that commercial break right now. We will be right back.
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0: Hello, good
1: to.
0: morning. 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
1: Hello.
0: Christy, good morning.
1: Good morning.
0: Christy Atterden.
1: Now tomorrow, I was
0: Christy, we're from Johnson because of Rita Craddy.
1: Gotcha.
0: Meje, what number war be not one of them?
1: Oh, okay.
0: Yeah. Na America chenda me pe nursing student nanka oye bia oma kwana anaso do ye free nanka wa bɛhwɛ me granny bia mam. 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
1: Sisi ade wo school me ma kwana 2 weeks pe na edidi e wo fie.
0: Oh, okay. No problem. But then, many need in common, or can't be with them, then they a special day with them all. But you day, fetch them the media conquest, like a crabbats, and they abated them. What you say? Hello, Christine.
1: Yeah,
0: but you're a drinker. I'm a drinker. Nice and
1: And
0: day,
1: your birthday.
0: Oh, and day, your birthday. Oh, okay. That's nice. Anyway, happy birthday. Happy birthday, Christy.
1: Thank you.
0: Oh, nice. Now, what's your school?
1: Dunkwau.
0: Okay. Anyways, be not to see you from here and wish you happy birthday. You're live on radio. You're live on Y97.9 FM. He says we should call you and then wish you a happy birthday. He says he loves you so much. And then words cannot describe how important you are to him, and in fact you're an amazing person. May God continue to bless you, and he wishes that you would, your heart desires would be granted. Yes, that is what he wrote.
1: Thank you.
0: You're welcome. So yes, this morning there is no job opportunity. We just wanted to call you and then wish you a happy birthday live on radio. 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
1: Thank you.
0: All right, Christy, have a lovely day.
1: Thank you.
0: All right, so.

0: ladies and gentlemen. That is that for Christy. Okay. How come then, Jeremy? Okay, oh. It's your last day. Go, baby. It's your last day. Good morning. Good morning. Very good morning going out to you. Come in, Jim. Oh, yeah. But I'm not going to add to a one. Come in, Jim. What's the problem? I'm trying to get a boy. I'm trying to get a talent. I'm trying to get a boy. I'm trying to get a boy. So on one side. Go show him. It's your last day. Go, baby. It's your last day. Go show him. So yeah, that is that. That is how we do it right here on Rise and Shine. Every 7 a.m. we make sure we call somebody and I wish them happy birthday live on air. I mean, that is one way to make somebody's birthday special. But yeah, from Ninja Mo, we are sure that started. Okay, that's it. I'm pretty sure today I'll be in town, so I'm pretty sure I'll probably meet you in town. But yeah, talking about being in town, you let me talk to my online drivers, taxi drivers, and Pragya operators. Now, you know what? 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Alright, so ladies and gentlemen, it is time we jump to some musical session right here on Rise and Shine. 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
6: 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Oya Yauda 27th August 2026. Eriabre 12. 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Iyi Fazibejo. 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

0: right, so ladies and gentlemen, it is time for sports right here. And we are going to start off with a story that has to do with the coaching position of the Ghana Black Stars. And yes, yesterday we heard from the horse's own mouth. We heard from the big boss, that is the president of the Ghana Football Association, that is Mr. Kurt Okrekwu, who spoke about Ghana's next head coach. Yes, I'm talking about the Black Stars coaching position. And he mentioned that the Black Stars already have a coach, and the coach is already working. Yes, the new coach is already working. Let's go and listen to what Mr. Kurt Okrekwu had to say exactly.
1: All right, so what I know is that, you see me smiling, Ghana would have a coach before we regroup. What I know is that the coach who would lead the Black Stars is 99% in place. What I know is that the coach who will lead the Black Stars is already working. And what I also know is that we are just at that last line where we have to sign papers and formalize the relationship. As to whether it will be Kurt, as to whether it will be Michael Otieje, as to whether it will be the guy who was a coach when Red Lions and Kopan Lions played centuries ago, I wouldn't be able to tell you today. But what I can say for a fact is that we have a machinery in place, and we are working.
0: Y Sports on YFM. So that was the GFA president saying that Ghana will have a new coach before we regroup. And the fact is that the coach who will lead the Ghana Black Stars is already working. Ladies and gentlemen, let's move away from that side and then take a look at some stories making headlines in the world of sports. And also, there is this particular story that we have to take a look at, and this one has to do with Julian Alvarez. Now, yesterday, a couple of days ago, we all saw his demeanor on the pitch after the game, and it wasn't that good. Atletico Madrid had to release a statement that the board voted, and the board had all agreed. Everybody on the board had agreed that what they are doing is right. According to them, and to them, they are the victim. They are the victim. Indeed, they are the victim. And Julian Alvarez is not the victim. Julian Alvarez signed a contract. And contracts, you know, if the contract has not ended, there is no way they are going to allow him to go. And even if he wants to go, a team has to come in and then pay the release clause. Yes, if not, he is stuck. And it looks like some people hearing this or seeing this particular news, it didn't go down well with them. There have been a lot of comments on social media. But then one way or the other, the majority of the people are in support of Atletico Madrid, because as a professional player, you sign the contract, you need to make sure you honor the contract. You don't force your way to a rival club and then go and strengthen them. But then let's move away from the side as well and then take a look at this particular transfer story. And Nottingham Forest are making headway in their pursuit of Tottenham Hotspur midfielder Pape Matar-Saar. A loan involving a fee is being discussed, with the Forest potentially securing the option to buy him. Forest are pushing for Saar and are trying to persuade him to join their project. So let's see how things would go for them. There is also another story here, and this one is a rumor that is being circulated right now that Rafa Leao is now seriously considering a move to Aston Villa after holding talks with Unai Emery. Emery personally outlined his plans for the winger and how he would fit into his side. Leao is expected to give his final answer within the next 24 hours with an 8 million euros a year salary on the table. So, if and whether he would go, only time will tell. Let's see. We have a couple of days before the transfer window comes to an end. And yesterday, Rodri made his debut in a Barcelona shirt, and it was actually beautiful to see. Also, we have another story here, and this one has to do with Real Madrid. Real Madrid will have Roma midfielder Manu Kone under consideration for a late move if they lose a major midfielder this summer. Now, Roma have the 25-year-old tied down until 2029, while the potential deal could cost around 60 million euros. Any pursuit hinges on a significant exit, with Eduardo Camavinga and then Aurelien Tchouaméni among the possible scenarios. Taking a look at our final story here, and Nottingham Forest have told interested clubs that Nico Williams is not for sale despite strong Tottenham Hotspur interest. Spurs have made the Wales international a major target as Roberto Di Zerbi seeks another option at left back. Manchester United have also been linked with Williams, but Forest are determined to retain the 25-year-old. Now let's move away from this side and then take a look at the fixtures that we have for you in the English Premier League this weekend. And yes, this weekend too promises to be an exciting weekend in the English Premier League. We have games beginning today. Yes, games will start today in the English Premier League. Crystal Palace at the Selhurst Park will play against Enzo Maresca's Man City at 7 p.m. Liverpool will also play their game against Nottingham Forest at the Anfield at 11:30 a.m. on Saturday morning. We also have Bournemouth playing at home against Everton at 2 p.m. on Saturday, and then Coventry will also play at home against Hull at 2 p.m. Tottenham will play against Newcastle at 4:30 p.m. on Saturday, and then Chelsea at the Stamford Bridge will welcome Brighton and the Hove Albion at 1 p.m. on Sunday. On the same Sunday at 1 p.m., we have Leeds playing against Brentford at the Elland Road. And we also have Sunderland playing at the Stadium of Light against Fulham at 1 p.m. on Sunday. Manchester United at the Old Trafford will welcome Ipswich at 3:30 p.m. on Sunday. And then on Monday, we have Aston Villa playing against Arsenal at 7 p.m. We'll make sure to bring you all the updates in these games. But ladies and gentlemen, this is where we'll end the update for you. Remember, Christy Paradise and Tony Walter will be on the drive of your life to serve you with more stories right here on Y97.9 FM. So this evening at 5:50 p.m., make sure you check out the Asongoli Boys, because they'll be here to serve you with more stories.
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0: 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As of course, my name is Meshach Eugene Katia J. You can call me man, I suppose, and I'll do the response to that. You know how to get you. By the pressure of whatever backwards never hope we can try. We are here for now, you know. We are dying. Masa your radio station by our water cradle. Yeah, Casa Wukasabi. I know Ben Awa. Yeah, the Casa Wukasabi. And call on Ketua Munya Dini and Tomo Kwani and Yajumana Musen Yajumana Tiena Musia Jumana Jumana Muamo. At the end, I will prepare some other Sana Mako Pimna Station. No good. At the end, no. Musia, dear. What's wrong with Panama Patutu now? We are on the radio, so here for me, Mama Kwamba, we will fear me, Patra. Me also say, "Dear God, dear Monsieur, to my dear me day, here my shark is drinking tea. Jaden, na, who copium? I will alert Copelbao Mountains. Why, dear, so we will go and here Paris Saint Germain. Traffic at Tonsafe. I'm crossing at my quad. Every day. Massa is a morning. We come, we cruise, we show you the vibe. What is here? No one can say na sani adi na ya kona ya unfele. Mena baba kakra, maaf baba. PM the beats mood in the baba Friday a crazy moment. Sanso, and a QB, DJ Gunshot, DJ Siraka, DJ Shino. Ladies and gentlemen, Charlie, when it comes to radio and you getting the actual vibe, it is Y979 FM. You don't know it can. On that matcha. 0500-997979-75-0-0-0-9-7-9-7-9-0-5-0-0-0-9-7-9-7-9-0-5-0-0-0-9-7-9-7-9. Yo, who tears showing the free? Hey, Franny and you come on. Yeah, my shout out to Nibby. What do you say? Right now, let's go. 0500-997979-75-0-0-9-7-9-7-9-0-5-0-0-9-7-9-7-9-0-5-0-0-9-7-9-7-9. It is Friday! Hello, good morning! Super! Oh, I've lost the person on the line. Come back again, let's get to Chuck! 0500-997979-75-0-0-9-9-7-9-7-9. Let's do that right here on the show. I've got another person right here on the line. Hello, good morning. All right, so it's another day, another story, the same thing. Yes, yeah, but in Grandia, Jack, and yeah, about. Yeah, that requires a freestyle Friday, of course. Everything is included, everything is active. 0500-997979-75-0-0-9-7-9-7-9-0-5-0-0-0-9-7-9-7-9-0-5-0-0-9-7-9-7-9. We TM8 morning radio show here for here. Tune in and let's get a vibe. This one said, good morning, Charlie. Loud and clear inside is Sicado. Get that right. Thank you very much, my brother. This one said, good morning. It's live and color. And we tune in loud inside up Hawaii. Thank you. What about you? This one says that. Good morning. And this is Kwejo inside Pipano. It is loud and clear. All right, thank you very much. What about you? We back right here. We back. That's a mid-morning radio show right here. On a big 19795. You can call 0500-997979-0500-997979. We back. Let's hear you. What you've got to say. Old friend, I wait here, girls. Nibby, what he has here. I know it's your boys, Nibby. Mix Luxe HC chat. Amber Gray would also join us later on the show. Yeah, we're going to have an amazing discussion on the show today. You know, as usual, we actually come here with a lot of things, a lot of amazing goodies. Whenever I come on radio, I bring the vibe, you understand? And so I'm here just for us to continue that. Just as we started yesterday, my Ebasa will come here with exactly 10:30. And today we have an exciting story to talk about. We have an interesting story to talk about, exactly. 10:30 on Maya Basar. 11:30, Mix Lanks will get seated and also brings us what is happening in the world of entertainment. We call it the Digitrend on the YFM Triangle Culture. My name is Meshack Eugene Ngetia J. And yes, of course, I am gonna be your temporary host for today. Yeah. And then next week, Monday, the owners of the show will come back and continue for you. They will move back to the No more steez. White Lounge. This one said, good morning. Listen live from Efie Kuma, General Chef Masha. Yo, Masha, welcome, my brother, and everything cool. Yo, Mix Lines, how you doing? Yeah, how was your night?
2: My night was great.
0: Yeah, it's Friday. Come out of your shell. You know, it's Friday. Come out of your shell.
2: Yeah.
0: I mean, you slept well. You spoke to the favorite person before sleeping.
2: We'll talk about it later.
0: Okay.
2: But this morning, I'm loving the vibe.
0: You're actually okay.
2: I'm good. I'm
0: okay.
2: Perfect.
0: There is nothing wrong. Watch it, man. But you see, what interesting is that, you see, when you woke up most often in the morning, during the morning like that, you woke up some stations, serials, you are being political, so it's like, hey, bro, Charlie, we are seeing, I'm going to vest him.

0: very loyal to the guy. And for that matter, your proposal is not going to be, you know, valid. It's not going to be something that I have to consider. In fact, I won't even think about it. And the guy was like, oh, if that is the case, why were you thinking that I was actually, or why were you thinking that I was actually buying you the lunch? What actually came in mind? That was the reason why I was buying you lunch. So if you are not going to accept, then we have to talk about it. So the next morning, the guy came back and presented a note to the lady. Now, it was a receipt of all the food the guy had bought for the lady. And on the man said, Geno, Antianica, on returning the seeker, and for money back. Now, if I am to explain it in our local language, what I'm trying to say is that Ben may be an abrante bia, or near Baba will be award the same office. Yam fans and Mavani, Amber, award the same office. Na Mav, sorry, no Pabia, or Beljuma, or could eat breakfast, no could eat luncher. Non ne amba ko okwa non wanka se yini koto kumsikato. For the past 3 to 4 months now. 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And no interest eh me so me pel. But any mum me ni be man na tie ayen so yeshisha ware enti pen out permanent de enye adwuma. Now, adetin ya mba adwuma no mav the note. Wa tro egu paper so de aban say sister ani age e. O se won permit de ani age aduane na mato ni nyina. Please, I am telling you that me ba cho also tie me sika na ede. Fama de mame. E san say and I'm pen and me pen on inti. And I'm an amitwa say di anini nina. Edema. Na sisi ya diya sa wong pen mi biye mi diya. 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Asama yebi say. 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Ana se say. Aya 0500-997-979. Yeah, about 10:30, baby, your line is now to me. I didn't come up. For now, let's go and listen to more music. DJ
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0: feels like I'm dreaming. 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

0: Shout out to Komonani anyway, did it right here on the big Y 97 the Nine fam. Yes, we back. And the moment you hear this one, you know what we are to talk about.
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0: It's in the yes 0509797905 0009797905 0009797905 0009797905. Let me repeat this for you. And you might inform me you know one office. Oh, we know one office. Send me kind. I'm by the Marvin and say the same office and that. Mav told you I need the mamba pa. Bell 3 months, Mav now told you I need a. Nasa, see, I did. Hey, mammy, name come on, bro. Hello, good. Hey, and you listen, good evening. Hello, good morning.
2: Hey, Mav. Good evening, now, everyone.
0: I say. This is not Mav, this is Mena.
2: Mena, Odin.
0: Odi. Asami, Nema, Sama, Kaka, eh.
2: That is,
0: Interested. All right, Odi, thank you very much for coming through. And it is 0500-0979-79. Hello, good morning.
3: Hello, good morning.
0: Senior, what's in there?
3: Pachaboko.
0: Great. You know where you're calling from?
3: Pacha, Medine, Andrew.
0: Andrew, where are you calling from? Oh, sorry, I've lost Andrew on the line. Let me talk to another person right here. Hello, good morning.
4: Hello, good morning.
0: Great, Marshall, let me hear you. Sir. Hey, Brotherhood, I'm meeting
4: now.
0: Okay, Marshall, thank you very much for coming through. And your tree. Hello, good morning.
5: Morning, man.
0: Yes, sir. I'm Yabua.
5: What's up?
0: Me, I'm coupon out of Muhuye. Yabua, how's that?
5: Okay,
0: I'm going to say that.
6: Yeah, bye bye. Hey, dear.

0: Short one on the show. This is my episode. You know, when your boy was talking, makes like she was nodding her head as if, you know, she has said something that is much more interesting. Anyway.
1: I am a dog there. Even brotherhood numpo and supporting.
0: Okay.
1: Like me, I'm proud.
0: The brotherhood numpo and supporting. Ah, but now I want to say him the one I can support problem. So you agree with
1: freely given, freely received.
0: But then you're there, assembly work there.
1: Okay.
0: There's no free lunch. Yes. Say so you're aware that there's no free lunch. And penifusible baby there, bon some in China de qua. Say you're aware.
1: But me no one call agreements be other day. I tell them,
0: you don't have to necessarily go in agreement with the person. It's something you have to give freely. So, but BBN will watch the qua, the maqua. And you're aware.
1: Uncle Shianchem.
0: Eh.
1: Make any day. Oh, Mamunte, the banamo, a bit down the baby, some they made you watch it.
0: Okay.
2: Hello, good morning.
0: Sudan, your name, where you're calling from?
2: Angelina,
0: it's been a while, yeah?
2: Yes.
0: Good.
2: It's been a while.
0: Angelina.
2: Yes, Sumana.
0: Yes.
2: Hey.
0: Mr. Funye.
2: Yeah.
0: Oh, Dema. You ladies have ways and means of, you know,
1: I won't put 3 weeks, every time I could, 3 months.
0: Dema, hello, good morning.
3: Hello, good morning.
0: Sweetheart, your name, where you're calling from?
3: I'm Nana from Anajibik.
0: Let me hear you. What are you going to say about this?
3: Okay.
0: So, Mrs. Tanu, Wimbi, Sanashi,
3: don't
0: talk, man. What are you going to say about this? All right, thank you very much for coming through. Let me talk to another person. Hello, good morning.
4: Good morning.
0: Super, hot in there.
4: Good morning.
0: Yeah, they're ready, I say. Maybe I'll chop my mint away.
4: Abdul on his area.
0: Tali, you didn't come on. Abdul, you didn't come on.
4: Tali, my friend, this is an engineer.
0: Thank you very much for coming through. And yeah, hello, good morning.
5: Good morning.
0: Yes, please. You know where you're calling from?
5: Darocha.
0: Okay, maybe I'm talking about me too. Where?
5: Yamba
6: than one yard. Have
5: you seen
6: one
5: yard? Or stay
6: through for naked chin upon a day. And when they did, but naked at the brunner. And when they boo, ha, all it's shrimp, be sending some yard and na day, and one can't wait, you know. Not be sending one son or that total.
5: I had a woman for me, yard. A pedestrian catching a pedestrian man, they looked at the brunner. One that was so green balcony.
6: I was so good.
7: No
6: pastanada. No pastanada. My brother doing everything cool?
7: Yeah, man.
6: Everything I read. Nice one. Sally, moku talk here. Udiana, why are you here? Why are you here?
7: Yeah,
6: the
7: sending out man. I do
6: come again. Come again. Oh, network hitches, yeah? So, so. No personada, take it again. Chance for full. Aye.
7: Listen, what the name is, Miss Carter?
6: Ah, what the name is, but you'll be to me in your mind, you know, you'll be no one.
7: I'm going to call you.
6: Charlie, thank you very much. Okay, Marty. All right, but I'll say, Charlie, thank you very much for coming through. Hey!
7: Men are sports watching.
6: Friday.

0: Hey, quick change to watch
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0: Man, super my bread. Yo, Charlie, what go on everything good with me, brother?
1: Oh, man, I know you.
0: So that is Squeegee 8, ladies and gentlemen. Yes, we do a smooth cam as usual each and every day on the show. And this is the big Y97.95. Behind the microphone today is Meshack, Eugene, and JJ. You call me Mena Sports, and I'll just respond to that. I'm picking my last call out. Every wrap up. Hello, good morning.
2: I'm going to go to the house. I'm going to go to the house. I'm going to go to the house. I'm going to go to the house. I'm going to go to the house. I'm going to go to the house. I'm going to go to the house. I'm going to go to the house. I'm going to go to the house. I'm going to go to the house. I'm going to go to the house. I'm going to go to the house. I'm going to go to the house. I'm going to go to the house. I'm going to go to the house. I'm going to go to the house. I'm going to go to the house. I'm going to go to the house. I'm going to go to the house. I'm going to go to the house. I'm going to go to the house. I'm going to go to the house. I'm going to go to the house. I'm going to go to the house. I'm going to go to the house. I'm going to go to the house. I'm going to go to the house. I'm going to go to the house. I'm going to go to the house. I'm going to go to the house. I'm going to go to the house. I'm going to go to the house. I'm going to go to the house. I'm going to go to the house. I'm going to go to the house. I'm going to go to the house. I'm going to go to the house. I'm going to go to the

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1: I'm a piano, piano, it's a big vibe.

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Now we dey run the town and any show. We got than any woe, stronger than any foe. Bad man flows, put them on their toes. On the low, the girl them know. My bedroom shut down, south.

in the Spanish La Liga. So it's clear. You are under contract. You are supposed to play. So that is it with regards to Julian Alvarez and Atletico Di Maria. Moving on to Sunday fixtures in the English Premier League. Chelsea at the Stamford Bridge will play against Brighton Hove Albion. Leeds United will also play against Brentford. Sunderland will welcome Fulham. Then at exactly 3:30 in the evening, Manchester United at the Theatre of Dreams will also play against Ipswich Town. Moving on to the French Liga on Sunday, Paris FC will play against Nice or Nice. Rennes will play against Lamens. Then Monaco will play against Marseille on Sunday. Yes, in the Spanish La Liga, Real Madrid will play against Malaga. Deportivo La Coruña will play against Valencia. Then Celta Vigo will play against Atletico Bilbao in there. Now, in the German Bundesliga, Freiburg will play against Werder Bremen. Then Augsburg will play against Schalke 04. So these are some of the few matches coming up this weekend, as well as the top five league is concerned. Now, let's quickly move on to some of the stories that is also making waves in Europe. And I'm starting from the camp of Manchester United. Michael Carrick, who is the head coach of Manchester United, has confirmed or has made it clear that Amad Diallo and Carlos Baleba will miss the game against Ipswich Town due to injury. Yes, so Carlos Baleba, a guy that they just signed, will miss their game, and Amad Diallo too will also miss. Now, Aston Villa. In fact, most of these teams in the English Premier League have been busy doing well in this particular transfer. Man U for their. So Aston Villa are closing in on a deal to sign Ibrahim Mbaye, yes, the guy who played for PSG. Now, talks are at the final stage with Mbaye giving the green light to travel. So that is it, Aston Villa and Unai Emery for you. Now, Galatasaray has also agreed a deal to sign Rafael Leao from AC Milan. Verbal agreements have been reached on €45 million package, while Rafael Leao has also accepted the deal, which is worth around €12 million per a year. That is another huge signing for the Galatasaray ambitious project for you. Now, Ollie Watkins is also flying to Saudi Arabia with his agent to complete his move to Al Hilal. Now, Aston Villa will receive around €58.4 million plus €2 million in add-ons. So that is the total package for Ollie Watkins' deal. He's going to Al Hilal. Yes, so from the champion, from the English Premier League to Al Hilal. That is interesting. Then finally, the Chelsea fans who has been talking or who are not happy about your goalkeeper Sanchez. So there is a good news for you guys, and a report coming is that Dibu Martinez, the Aston Villa goalkeeper, and he's an Argentine. Yes. Dibu Martinez has officially arrived in London to complete his move to Chelsea. Now, Chelsea have agreed a deal of £7.5 million with Aston Villa. So, Martinez will sign a contract until 2028 with an option to extend to the third year. So, that is it. And this is where we wrap today's sports segment up on The Drive of Your Life. My name is Akwesi Paradise. Stay safe and catch you same time on Monday. But before I go... The code for the YFM Takoradi Fantasy Premier League is EE92T0. EE92T0. Make sure you join for us to enjoy it ourselves, because we created

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Those who wait on the Lord shall have their strength renewed. 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They run, never get tired. Those who wait on the Lord shall have their strength renewed. And those who wait on the Lord

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0: 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Man, you're logged in. With Ron Bissia and DJ Qbeat. Bringing my time to 50 minutes after 7. Wagwan, my love. It's Friday, but you know with the big why. We serve you with 3 solid weekends. Friday, Saturday, all the way to Sunday. And this is Friday Night Mix on YFM 97.9. How is your evening looking like? And when you first is here, are you home? I really want to know, where are you at the moment? Please let me know on a text 0500-997979. Where are you at the moment? Are you getting ready to go and party? Are you home? Are you already tired from the stress of work? Where are you? Are you in traffic? I want you to see here. Yo! Where are you at the moment? Ibiana Unes can work club. Kiss Nikki Taunti, you know. Dance floor on one quarter it now. I want a DJ, no. So I really want to know what you're doing tonight and where you are. Please let me know 0500-997979. 0500-997979. Nensobe. Nenso. BTS. Nensobe, that day. That day. I know this voice is familiar, but not on this show. Okay, so I am taking over your evenings from now until 10 on the dot with Evans Neeson, aka DJ Qbeat. Why do you hate your own government name? Why? In Quebec, then make her Evans Neeson in Quebec, then actually, I'm then touching. You know, why do you know, hate your own government name? What
1: have,
0: is it?
1: Like, you could have just go ahead and be like DJ QB.
0: Aren't you Evans Neeson? Is that not your name? Please, oh.
1: Is that how to welcome you back?
0: Wait, welcome you back from where? Where did you go? Wait, why are you laughing?
1: Why are you like, okay.
0: No,
1: okay.
0: A coin.
1: You know, I was on leave.
0: I thought you said, I thought you were going to say, oh, me call Bora Bora. Me call Abia England. Me call Abia, you know, one of the Asian countries. But there's that, you know, I went on leave. Keke, like that. Right. I beg. My babies. DJ Qbeat. Sisia, Abba, genre of music na yerebo.
1: Yeah, right now I'm doing Afrobeat.
0: Afro A. Yeah.
1: Like currently,
0: guys, wait. Kimmy didn't say the T.O. He says Afrobeat. Yeah! I'll cry a brony.
1: It's not my fault.
0: He said Afrobeat.
1: It's not my fault. You know, it comes here. Oh.
0: Can I tell we say? For nothing. And keep it to say Afrobeat. It's the Afrobeat.
1: No, I don't like to
0: pronounce. Your mic is off.
2: I don't like to pronounce the T. What is Afrobeat?
0: Nana Kwesi. PMaker I've been. Alright guys. Oh yeah, I'm in that waiting room breaking home. And then DJ Qbeat will take us into the club. Yeah. Because it's Friday Night Mix. Now today I want to know, even though I'm from Takoradi here, I don't know. So maybe some the Takoradi are the one. About that part in the week, no bother. I do not know. Between from Monday, Tuesday, Wednesday, Thursday, Friday, Saturday to Sunday, mom, edakora or bother power Takoradi. I really want to know, and I know it's going to be between Saturday and Sunday, but I want to know. Looking at the days of the week, which of the week in the day? Hey, help me. Qbeat can help me. I dare you. Help me. I double dare you to help me.
1: And I will shame you.
0: Help me. I'm waiting.
1: Rich of the days in the day.
0: Which of the days in the day? I said the same thing is wrong.
1: No.
0: Which of the days in the day? In the days, one. The days is baby day.
1: Which of the day in the days? Hello.
0: Which of the day in the days? Call PM. Please call PM for me. Call PM is here.
1: Okay.
0: So QB says, which of the day in the days? Which of the day in the days?
2: Yeah.
0: Which of the day in the days?
2: Which of the day in the days?
0: Call PM for me. Which of the day in the days? Someone should bail us. Please call and bail us. If you are listening to me, please call and bail us. We want to know. Is PM there?
2: He's running.
0: No, please come and bail us. All right, someone is calling to bail us. Hi, baby. Good evening, my love. Obe say masuye enyumbiri. The ochanye weekend ebe say masuye no. Hi, baby.
3: Hello.
0: Good evening, love. What is your name and where are you tuning in from?
3: I'm Cause Trouble. Thank you very much.
0: All right, Cause Trouble. Please help us. What can it then? Ebe can it then?
3: Which of the days in the week?
0: Which of the days in the week? Okay, thank you so much, my love. Thank you so much. So, Cause Trouble says, it's which of the days in the week? What about you? Please bail us. QB says, which of the days in the day?
1: No. You started it. No.
0: Okay, fine.
1: You started it.
0: I'm starting a meeting. I'm going to bail him. No, I'll say 8 meetings.
1: No, but there's nothing like what
0: long.
1: I said was wrong.
0: Correct it. Air long.
1: No, Mijabibi and Mijina. What if the taxi driver is also lying?
0: Men kind of wait out.
1: Thank
0: but
1: you.
0: But what did it be? I'm certain, may catch out the 18.
1: Which of the day in the day?
0: But do you know that if you sleep in one of the apartments of Render Residence, you will be able to think properly. 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Now hold up, Oil City. Did you really think your Saturday's morning were going to stay quiet? did you really think that way? Then think again, because why entertainment podium? The frequency is heating up, the energy is shifting, and the undisputed king of the mic is stepping right back up to the stadium. My bad, podium. Guess who? Seriously, I work here, YFM Talk Radio. I have been guessing since August 24th. Can you guess who? Guess who? Unfiltered banter, pure culture, high-grade entertainment. Who is making the ultimate comeback to your dial? Wait. Who is making the ultimate comeback to your dial? Wow.